0: Hi, it's Vaughan from Sansom's Furniture One. 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If you've been waiting for bigger discounts and bigger savings, now is your last chance. 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Sansom's Furniture One South Nowra, closing down, must end 31st of August. Don't miss out on a bargain. 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
2: Hi there, Alana McIntyre here with the latest. Harsh weather is impacting rescue efforts in Nepal following the devastating flood, which has killed more than 675 people. 42 Australians are among the many missing after a large flood wave hit the Nepal-Tibet border, many describing it as being struck by liquid concrete. CNN anchor in Kathmandu, Anderson Cooper, says the situation is grim.
3: There's more than 9,300 Nepalese army forces out conducting these search and rescue, search and recovery.
2: Dramatic footage has emerged of a six-year-old girl being pulled from a collapsed building. The Minister for Social Services warns there's been an explosion in sexual violence among teenagers. Tanya Plibersek has told the ABC's Insiders social media is playing a huge role.
4: It's one of the reasons that we banned social media access for under 16s. It's why we've introduced age verification for pornography. But we know that there is absolutely more to do in this space, and we're very keen to work with Teach Us Consent on the Fix Our Algorithms campaign that they're running.
2: It's understood a 16-year-old girl from Sydney's northern beaches passed away last week following a suspected choking during consensual intercourse. Pauline Hanson says the result of a by-election in WA should be a warning to the Labor Party. One Nation's Luke Hurdigan has claimed the seat of Secret Harbour in Perth South, one that's historically been safe for Labor. And about 40,000 people have been running over the Harbour Bridge as part of Sydney's biggest marathon.
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2: Roosters star Sam Walker needs scans on his ankle after the Roosters 26-12 loss to the Dolphins. Finns coach Christian Wolf says they've always believed they could make the finals.
6: Since the start of the year that we believe we can make the top eight, and we believe we're a top eight team, and we've gone a little bit better than that.
2: The Cowboys are into the finals after they beat the Tigers 24-10. The Wallabies have beaten Argentina in the first of two test games, 27-21.
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7: Looking a little patchy both ways on the Princes Highway this morning between Callander Street and Moss Street. Kambawara Road also a little slow as you head towards Bomaderry. In Vincentia, watch out for road damage on Moona Creek Road and Naval College Road just near the roundabout. And looking at travel times, Princes Highway from Island Point Road through to Ulladulla taking around 35 minutes. 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That's the latest 2ST traffic.
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0: 2ST, better music and more of it. Totally 80s lunch back tomorrow afternoon for midday. Michael Jackson, and that is Thriller. G'day, it is Kev. Coming up on September 19, 2ST is going to be out and about on the waters around Jervis Bay. Thanks to our friends at Jervis Bay Wild, and you can come along and join us if you like with our Cruising with the Crew. We went out last year, saw a few dolphins, didn't see any whales, but you never know what you might spy. 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In the next 10, we're going to roll out something from Promises and also Train at 2ST.
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1: Can't touch this. 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
2: The area that the flood occurred in is the valley of the Trisuli River. And so I know a lot of people from that area. The only thing about that is that it's now the favoured route from Nepal into Tibet. There's no real warning system there.
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Oh, I wish that I had just seen the girl. The 90s and 2000s. 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
1: Now, there seems to be a little bit of hypocrisy that is going on at the moment as far as the sale of land to prop up council funds. I understand the 2,000 passionate signatures. I get it. But what about the 100,000 that don't seem to have any problem with land sales as long as they can keep their rates down lower?
0: 2ST Mornings with Graham Day. Sunstar Blinds, Albatross Road, Nowra, services the Shoalhaven, Highlands and the Illawarra.

0: Get up with Max on 2ST. It's 28 past 7. We're on location this morning at Holiday Haven in the beautiful Kangaroo Valley. Say good day, drop in, beep your horn as you drive past off the Hampton Bridge here in the valley. And coming up after the news, just coming up next, we're going to catch up with Rosemary from the Kangaroo Valley Pioneer Village Museum and hear about a little bit of the history of this beautiful part of the world. Local news first with Pete Andrea. On the way next, you're on 2ST.
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A very good morning to you as you get up with Max on 2ST. It's 8:09. We're on location today at Kangaroo Valley at the Holiday Haven Holiday Park. I'll be here right through to 9:00. 8:09 as we get a little bit footloose. 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

0: 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Well, 3 minutes away from 8:30. It's 8:27. It's actually about 8:28. On location today, Kangaroo Valley at the Holiday Haven, just before Hampden Bridge as you drive out of town. Come and say good day. We're here through till 9 o'clock this morning. And coming up after nine, we're going to catch up with Helen, who's the director of the Arts in the Valley Festival, as we've been mentioning all morning. Last day of winter today, setting up the festival season here in the Kangaroo Valley with the Craft Beer and Barbecue Festival on, Folk Festival on, and the Arts in the Valley Festival. We'll find out all about that with Helen right after the news. Local news first with Pete Andrea. Coming up next, you're on 2ST. I hope you're having a wonderful start to your day.
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